everybody had to pay and pay. A hustle here and a hustle there. New York City is the place where they said, hey, babe,

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Such an electrifying report of the American crew of the Super Fortress would stop the bomb as a cataclysmic warning to the Japanese to get out of the war.

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I thought I'd get closer.

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And she said, "Daddy, what's wrong?" She whispered in my ear so sweet. You know what she said? She

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I put my head on her shoulder. She said, tell me all the trouble. You know what she said? She said,